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0: 6 forecast on Cruisin' 92.9.
1: Chances of showers and storms will start to drop this evening, but if you're south and west of Lansing, the chance is still there. We'll start to dry out completely as we head later into the overnight with those temperatures dropping down into the mid-60s. Decreasing clouds should give way to mostly sunny skies on your Saturday with temperatures in the upper 70s. From Storm Tracker 6, I'm meteorologist Cole Engel.
2: Shut it down!
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0: time for another Cruise and Music Lesson brought to you by Tyler Heating and Cooling. 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
1: He walked out to the keyboard and, you know, and he hit the groove and started doing that bass line. You know, dong-a-dong, boom-boom, boom-boom, dong-a-dong. You know, of course, we added saxophone. We added the little synthesizer gliss, you know. And if you really analyze that record, there's nothing on that record. I mean, there's a drum machine, keyboard, guitar, and sax, and a synthesizer. That's it.
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10: Chances of showers and storms will start to drop this evening, but if you're south and west of Lansing, the chance is still there. We'll start to dry out completely as we head later into the overnight, with those temperatures dropping down into the mid-60s. Decreasing clouds should give way to mostly sunny skies on your Saturday, with temperatures in the upper 70s. From Storm Tracker 6, I'm meteorologist Cole Engel.
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6: Chances of showers and storms will start to drop this evening, but if you're south and west of Lansing, the chance is still there. We'll start to dry out completely as we head later into the overnight with those temperatures dropping down into the mid-60s. Decreasing clouds should give way to mostly sunny skies on your Saturday with temperatures in the upper 70s. From Storm Tracker 6, I'm meteorologist Cole Engel.
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2: And now, the Storm Tracker 6 forecast on Cruisin' 92.9.
9: Chances of showers and storms will start to drop this evening, but if you're south and west of Lansing, the chance is still there. We'll start to dry out completely as we head later into the overnight, with those temperatures dropping down into the mid-60s. Decreasing clouds should give way to mostly sunny skies on your Saturday, with temperatures in the upper 70s. From Storm Tracker 6, I'm meteorologist Cole Engel.
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2: Expect mostly cloudy skies during the overnight hours tonight, with temperatures dropping into the mid-60s for our lows. There's also a few chances of rain showers and thunderstorms down to the southwest, but that will clear quickly as we go throughout tomorrow morning, and we do see partly cloudy skies throughout the day with temperatures only getting into the higher 70s. For Storm Tracker 6, I'm meteorologist Daniel Nemus.
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6: Now, the Storm Tracker 6 forecast on Cruisin' 92.9.
7: Expect mostly cloudy skies during the overnight hours tonight, with temperatures dropping into the mid-60s for our lows. There's also a few chances of rain showers and thunderstorms down to the southwest, but that will clear quickly as we go throughout tomorrow morning, and we do see partly cloudy skies throughout the day with temperatures only getting into the higher 70s. For Storm Tracker 6, I'm meteorologist Daniel Nemus.
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2: Expect mostly cloudy skies during the overnight hours tonight, with temperatures dropping into the mid-60s for our lows. There's also a few chances of rain showers and thunderstorms down to the southwest, but that will clear quickly as we go throughout tomorrow morning, and we do see partly cloudy skies throughout the day with temperatures only getting into the higher 70s. For Storm Tracker 6, I'm meteorologist Daniel Nemus.
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0: time for another Cruise and Music Lesson brought to you by Tyler Heating and Cooling. 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
1: To be honest, I know it sounds very cheesy, but they really are my closest friends. 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I mean, that's just the way we do it. 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
3: And now, the Storm Tracker 6 forecast on Cruisin' 92.9.
4: Expect mostly cloudy skies during the overnight hours tonight, with temperatures dropping into the mid-60s for our lows. There's also a few chances of rain showers and thunderstorms down to the southwest, but that will clear quickly as we go throughout tomorrow morning, and we do see partly cloudy skies throughout the day with temperatures only getting into the higher 70s. For Storm Tracker 6, I'm meteorologist Daniel Nemus.
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3: Now, the Storm Tracker 6 forecast on Cruisin' 92.9.
4: Expect mostly cloudy skies during the overnight hours tonight, with temperatures dropping into the mid-60s for our lows. There's also a few chances of rain showers and thunderstorms down to the southwest, but that will clear quickly as we go throughout tomorrow morning, and we do see partly cloudy skies throughout the day with temperatures only getting into the higher 70s. For Storm Tracker 6, I'm meteorologist Daniel Nemus.
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5: And now, the Storm Tracker 6 forecast on Cruisin' 92.9.
6: Expect mostly cloudy skies during the overnight hours tonight, with temperatures dropping into the mid-60s for our lows. There's also a few chances of rain showers and thunderstorms down to the southwest, but that will clear quickly as we go throughout tomorrow morning, and we do see partly cloudy skies throughout the day with temperatures only getting into the higher 70s. For Storm Tracker 6, I'm meteorologist Daniel Nemus.
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4: We're starting off Saturday with some cloud cover, but we'll see some decreasing clouds throughout the day, giving way to mostly sunny skies by the afternoon. Temperatures climbing into the upper 70s. Humidity will still be noticeable today, but becoming less noticeable by evening. Lows dropping into the mid-50s tonight. From Storm Tracker 6, I'm your meteorologist, Cole Engel.
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3: And now the Storm Tracker 6 forecast on Cruisin' 92.9.
8: We're starting off Saturday with some cloud cover, but we'll see some decreasing clouds throughout the day, giving way to mostly sunny skies by the afternoon. Temperatures climbing into the upper 70s. Humidity will still be noticeable today, but becoming less noticeable by evening. Lows dropping into the mid-50s tonight. From Storm Tracker 6, I'm your meteorologist, Cole Engel.
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7: We're starting off Saturday with some cloud cover, but we'll see some decreasing clouds throughout the day, giving way to mostly sunny skies by the afternoon. Temperatures climbing into the upper 70s. Humidity will still be noticeable today, but becoming less noticeable by evening. Lows dropping into the mid-50s tonight. From Storm Tracker 6, I'm your meteorologist, Cole Engel.
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6: We're starting off Saturday with some cloud cover, but we'll see some decreasing clouds throughout the day, giving way to mostly sunny skies by the afternoon. Temperatures climbing into the upper 70s. Humidity will still be noticeable today, but becoming less noticeable by evening. Lows dropping into the mid-50s tonight. From Storm Tracker 6, I'm your meteorologist, Cole Engel.
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8: We're starting off Saturday with some cloud cover, but we'll see some decreasing clouds throughout the day, giving way to mostly sunny skies by the afternoon. Temperatures climbing into the upper 70s. Humidity will still be noticeable today, but becoming less noticeable by evening. Lows dropping into the mid-50s tonight. From Storm Tracker 6, I'm your meteorologist, Cole Engel.
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2: We're starting off Saturday with some cloud cover, but we'll see some decreasing clouds throughout the day, giving way to mostly sunny skies by the afternoon. Temperatures climbing into the upper 70s. Humidity will still be noticeable today, but becoming less noticeable by evening. Lows dropping into the mid-50s tonight. From Storm Tracker 6, I'm your meteorologist, Cole Engel.
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How far off, I sat and wondered. 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
0: And now, the Storm Tracker 6 forecast on Cruisin' 92.9.
16: We're starting off Saturday with some cloud cover, but we'll see some decreasing clouds throughout the day, giving way to mostly sunny skies by the afternoon. Temperatures climbing into the upper 70s. Humidity will still be noticeable today, but becoming less noticeable by evening. Lows dropping into the mid-50s tonight. From Storm Tracker 6, I'm your meteorologist, Cole Engel.
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4: And now, the Storm Tracker 6 forecast on Cruisin' 92.9.
5: We're starting off Saturday with some cloud cover, but we'll see some decreasing clouds throughout the day, giving way to mostly sunny skies by the afternoon. Temperatures climbing into the upper 70s. Humidity will still be noticeable today, but becoming less noticeable by evening. Lows dropping into the mid-50s tonight. From Storm Tracker 6, I'm your meteorologist, Cole Engel.
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14: We're starting off Saturday with some cloud cover, but we'll see some decreasing clouds throughout the day, giving way to mostly sunny skies by the afternoon. Temperatures climbing into the upper 70s. Humidity will still be noticeable today, but becoming less noticeable by evening. Lows dropping into the mid-50s tonight. From Storm Tracker 6, I'm your meteorologist, Cole Engel.
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1: Our skies should be mostly clear tonight, letting those temperatures drop down into the mid-50s. Heading into tomorrow, we'll have a really nice day, low humidity and mostly sunny skies with highs climbing into the mid to upper 70s. We'll continue to that trend even heading into Labor Day. From Storm Tracker 6, I'm meteorologist Cole Engel.
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2: Our skies should be mostly clear tonight, letting those temperatures drop down into the mid-50s. Heading into tomorrow, we'll have a really nice day, low humidity and mostly sunny skies with highs climbing into the mid to upper 70s. We'll continue to that trend even heading into Labor Day. From Storm Tracker 6, I'm meteorologist Cole Engel.
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2: And now, the Storm Tracker 6 forecast on Cruisin' 92.9.
10: Our skies should be mostly clear tonight, letting those temperatures drop down into the mid-50s. Heading into tomorrow, we'll have a really nice day, low humidity and mostly sunny skies with highs climbing into the mid to upper 70s. We'll continue to that trend even heading into Labor Day. From Storm Tracker 6, I'm meteorologist Cole Engel.
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5: Our skies should be mostly clear tonight, letting those temperatures drop down into the mid-50s. Heading into tomorrow, we'll have a really nice day, low humidity and mostly sunny skies with highs climbing into the mid to upper 70s. We'll continue to that trend even heading into Labor Day. From Storm Tracker 6, I'm meteorologist Cole Engel.
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3: 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Legendary performances by the icons of rock and roll. I'm Lisa Berrigan. Coming up, we'll hear classic live sets from Dire Straits, The Doors, and Night Ranger. First, our headliner, Bruce Springsteen and the E Street Band. Bruce has a birthday coming up on the 23rd. It's hard to believe, but he'll be turning 77. We're going back to the Darkness Tour, widely considered to be their best. Here's a legendary performance from just days before his 29th birthday. The band was back in their home state. It was captured live at the Capitol Theater in Passaic, New Jersey, on September 19th, 1978. Like every other show on the Darkness Tour, this concert smokes. Bruce and the guys were really in top form. We hope you enjoy the show. Here's our headliner, Bruce Springsteen and the E Street Band. This is Live in Concert.

from Danny. And to Michael. This is for Obi too. This is fire.

0: It's our headliner, Bruce Springsteen and the E Street Band. Recorded live at the Capitol Theater in Passaic, New Jersey during the Darkness Tour in September of 1978. This is Live in Concert. We'll hear a lot more from this legendary Springsteen performance later in the program. Coming up next, Dire Straits takes the stage in San Antonio, Texas in the summer of 85.
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9: We're back with more Live in Concert. This is Lisa Berrigan. Our headliner is Bruce Springsteen and the E Street Band. We'll hear more of their legendary September 1978 concert in Passaic, New Jersey, later in the program. In 1985, music on compact discs was just starting to take hold. Dire Straits achieved a milestone. Their Brothers in Arms album was the first to record over 1 million sales on the CD format. Those sales numbers led to a highly successful Brothers in Arms tour. Dire Straits played this gig during that tour at the Municipal Auditorium in San Antonio, Texas. It was August 16th, 1985. This is Live in Concert.

0: It's Dire Straits, recorded live at the Municipal Auditorium in San Antonio, Texas, during their Brothers in Arms tour in August of 1985. This is Live in Concert. Our headliner is Bruce Springsteen and the E Street Band. We'll hear more of their legendary September 1978 concert in Passaic, New Jersey, a little later. Coming up next, a classic Doors gig on the Hollywood Strip in L.A. from the summer of 1969.
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7: Our skies should be mostly clear tonight, letting those temperatures drop down into the mid-50s. Heading into tomorrow, we'll have a really nice day, low humidity and mostly sunny skies with highs climbing into the mid to upper 70s. We'll continue to that trend even heading into Labor Day. From Storm Tracker 6, I'm meteorologist Cole Engel.
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8: 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I'm Lisa Berrigan. Our headliner is Bruce Springsteen and the E Street Band. We'll hear more of their legendary September 1978 concert in Passaic, New Jersey in just a few minutes. Back on July 21st, 1969, just a few months after a disastrous performance in Miami and criminal charges against lead singer Jim Morrison, the Doors actually gave one of their all-time greatest performances. It was captured live at the Aquarius Theater on Sunset Boulevard in Hollywood. For the Doors, it was a night of redemption. For their fans, a night they'll never forget. This is Live in Concert.

0: It's The Doors, recorded live at the Aquarius Theater on Sunset Boulevard in Hollywood in July of 1969. This is Live in Concert. Our headliner is Bruce Springsteen and the E Street Band. We'll hear more of their legendary September 1978 concert in Passaic, New Jersey, next.
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0: Welcome back to Live in Concert. I'm Lisa Berrigan. Our headliner is Bruce Springsteen and the E Street Band. He's got a birthday coming up on September 23rd. He'll turn 77. We've been listening to a legendary performance from the Darkness Tour. It was days before his 29th birthday. After several months on the road, the band was back home in their own state. It was September 19th, 1978. Bruce and the guys took the stage at the Capitol Theater in Passaic, New Jersey. And from the first note of the first song through the epic encore, they delivered this masterpiece. Let's get back to it. Once again, here's our headliner, Bruce Springsteen and the E Street Band. 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